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this is Brenton Rose from Okotoks, Alberta. My brand new song is called Leaving on My Lips, and it's all about wanting to be around the one you love and just wanting to be in someone's presence all the time. 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

Hey everybody, this is Jeremy Herdlicka from the Brother Bicker Band out of Calgary, and this is our new song called Take My Gun. It's kind of our sexy western. It's a Quentin Tarantino movie meets The Man with No Name meets Thelma and Louise. Here is Take My Gun on the Alberta Country Showcase on the Windspeaker Radio Network. Thanks a lot.

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9: Hello, Nia Allison Flett, Miksu Cree First Nation Uchinia, and I am also an advisor for Indigenous and Rural Relations at the Regional Municipality of Wood Buffalo. 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Together, we will walk in solidarity to recognize and honor the survivors of Indian residential schools and their families, and to honor the children who never made it home. 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

0: This year, the University of Alberta is extending free application days for First Nation, Métis, and Inuit students. 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

0: It's a night of classic hits, holiday favorites, and all that Kenny and Dolly nostalgia. 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

went down to Georgia. He was looking for a soul to steal. He was in a bind because he was way behind and he was willing to make a deal. When he came across this young man sawing on a fiddle and playing it hot, and the devil jumped up on a hickory stump and said, "Boy, let me tell you what. I guess you didn't know it, but I'm a fiddle player too. And if you'd care to take a dare, I'll make a bet with you. Now you play pretty good fiddle, boy, but give the devil his due. I bet a fiddle of gold against your soul, 'cause I think I'm better than you."

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And he laid that golden fiddle on the ground at Johnny's feet. Johnny said, "Devil, just come on back if you ever want to try again. 'Cause I told you once, you son of a gun.

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0: the Blue Ridge Mountain Rangers. I ain't ever. This is the Windspeaker Radio Network in Red Deer at 88.7, 96.7 in Coal Lake. Not exactly sure why Homer came to mind when I heard I ain't ever, but I ain't ever, you baloney. That was, if you're a Simpsons fan, that may ring a bell. Or maybe it doesn't, because I haven't got a clue what I'm talking about. And that, that tends to happen. Hey, welcome to your Thursday, 619. It's Sean in the morning. Phone lines are crazy this morning. I appreciate you. Thank you, thank you. 866-909-7771. You can text, you can call, we can chat, we can have some fun. All right, let's find out what we're celebrating today. Kareen, good morning.
1: Well, good morning, Sean.
0: Good morning. Happy Thursday.
1: Oh, wow, that was beautiful.
0: You're very welcome. Thank you. Yeah, I know. It's coming along. I practice in my off time.
1: Yeah, you're improving a little.
0: A little. It's September 24th. What are we celebrating?
1: Well, buddy, I'm going to really love this celebration.
0: Oh.
1: We are it's Energize Day today.
0: Energize? Like energize or energize?
1: No, it's energize.
0: Energize.
1: We are to step back and focus on our personal well-being.
0: Oh.
1: You're to do things that bring you joy, activities that bring you joy, rejuvenate your mind, body, and soul for the first days of fall.
0: Sounds like a great idea. I'm leaving. I'm going home and going back to bed. I'm taking care of me. See ya!
1: I knew you were going to do that.
0: Bye!
1: Yeah, get back here, mister.
0: See you later.
1: Yeah, mister.
0: Hey!
1: Don't leave me hanging.
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0: Stars, version of the old Pure Prairie League song. Vince Gill, lead singer of that group. It's Amy. And it's Thursday with Sean, 628. The Windspeaker Radio Network. Proud sponsors of the new Rubaboo Indigenous Arts Festival. It's coming up September 30th. 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

0: 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Hey, welcome to your Thursday, 6:35, and it's Sean in the morning. Stick around, we'll give you a chance to win a request here at 7:20. This week, it's all bird songs. Songs that somehow mention a bird. And this morning, it's a tough one. I went really tough today, because I'll be honest, trying to find bird songs wasn't easy. But there is one for this morning, and it's going to be a whole lot tougher. Hints will be coming. Now, let's get you caught up on this festival. It's the 2026 Rubaboo Indigenous Arts Festival. It actually starts September 30th, and it goes straight through October the 11th. We are proud sponsors, and Brooke had a chance to chat with the artistic director for the festival. Her name is Christine Frederick. Let's get you some deets.
1: The Rubaboo Indigenous Arts Festival, they are holding an outdoor concert on the 30th, as well as a ton of other events. CFWE, we are a very proud sponsor, and I am joined by Christine Frederick. She is the artistic director. We are in studio right now to talk all about it. Thank you so much for joining today.
2: Thank you so much for having me.
1: Yeah.
2: It's just a delight to be here, as always.
1: Of course. So let's start with the word Rubaboo. What does it mean?
2: It's a Métis Michif word. It's in reference to a stew that the old Métis trappers would have, usually late in the hunting season, sometimes when it's cold and dark. And it was generally referencing a stew of anything sort of you have on hand, often made with rabbit.
1: Okay.
2: But for us, it's philosophical. It's about the food that feeds our spirit, that gives us the hope to see into the future, into the spring, into the light of the new dawn, so to speak. And for us, that's what Indigenous arts is all about.
1: That's awesome. And so there is this opening event. It's taking place at Beaver Hills Park in Edmonton. We are proud sponsors of the event. It is next Wednesday on the 30th. Who are some of the very great performers who are going to be there that night?
2: We have a great lineup, and we're so excited to have this free event at the Beaver Hills House Park, which is the place of the Dream Speakers Walk of Honor.
1: Mm-hmm.
2: So we have a display of a whole bunch of Indigenous artistic trailblazers there, and then we're going to highlight that with great performers. We've got Kaylee Cardinal coming, Denise a large, Jay Gill Day. We have some new up-and-coming people as well. Northside Baby, Kenton Aluk, and we've got just some DJ Cookums coming
1: yeah.
2: in. We're just so happy to have that. And we'll also have artisan market booths available so people can pick up and appreciate art as they listen to some great music.
1: Awesome. And so, yes, this is an Indigenous arts festival. There are a lot of things going on that we were mentioning off the air. So what kind of things can people check out when they go besides this opening event?
2: Well, we've got lots of different kinds of things, and just like a Rubaboo stew. So we've got one that's a Indigenous RPM, which is highlighting the great work works of Indigenous musicians on vinyl. So we're having a live vinyl listening party. So we're inviting people to come and bring their records if they like, and we'll play them together and we'll talk and share stories. We also have two comedy specials, and I'd like to bring attention to your audiences to the Saturday, October 3rd comedy special that we're having. Must Be Nice, it's called. But that is at Dolly's Cocktail Bar, where there's also going to be, like, your ticket price includes a $25 voucher for food and drinks. So it's a great value to come in a really beautiful restaurant with an ambiance. It's got so much style
1: and space,
2: and then listen to the hilarity of our people.
1: Yes.
2: So it's going to be awesome. And then we're going to close that up with a dance vibe heel party in the same location with DJ Cookum. We're so happy to have her. But we have other things. We've got some artists workshops. You can learn DJing. You can learn some comedy skills. You can learn traditional bow making. And we will also have a visual arts display up at CoLab for several days. We're going to have a variety show. So if you're interested in just sort of, I don't know what I want to see, come to the variety show, because there's going to be like music and burlesque and poetry and just lots of fun. Everyone coming together. Elon Muskrat, which is going to be hilarious. Josh Langadeau is the playwright. He's just finished doing a circuit on the Fringe.
1: Mm-hmm.
2: And he's got this show in his back pocket, and it's going to be great stuff.
1: That sounds so much fun. It sounds like there really is like something for everyone to check out.
2: Yeah.
1: It is going to be a ton of fun. So there is a lot. Where can we get all the information for everything?
2: Definitely go to dreamspeakers.org, and there's a button there that brings you to the Rubaboo Arts mm-hmm. Festival, or you can just go dreamspeakers.org/RAFF, mm-hmm. and that'll bring you to our virtual schedule where you can purchase tickets, you can see some of the lineups, including like the Deadly Fashion Show, which we're closing out the festival, and our wrap party. So there's lots of the offerings for everyone to get something to nourish their spirit with.
1: I love it.
2: We will also have Rubaboo stew available.
1: Yes, I love. That's what I was waiting for. It needs to be there. I like it. Christine, thank you so much for coming in studio today. If you would like to learn more about the Rubaboo Indigenous Arts Festival, you can head over to our website at cfweradio.ca.
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0: 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And it's Thursday, 6:51, and it's Sean in the Morning. Hello there. Stick around. Your chance to win a request coming up in just a few minutes with Guess the Song. It's another bird song. Did want to let you know, if you're in Westlock County, Highway 651 south of 44, this is a little south of Pickardville, still closed because of a collision. This update came down about 4:20 this morning, so they're saying there is a detour in place, but you should expect some delays. And if you have an update on the situation or something else, let me know at 866-909-7771. Let's talk weather. Slave Lake sitting at 7 this morning. Peace River's at 4. Ooh. GP and Horse Lake First Nation sitting at 2. Ugh. Red Deer's at 5. That's me being cold. Cold Lake, Lac La Biche, and Bonneville. Lethbridge, Medicine Hat, Pecani Nation at 6. Lloyd's at 8. 5 in Fort Mac, Wood, Buffalo. Calgary, Satina, Sixka Nation at 7. And so is Edmonton. Had a bit of a moment yesterday driving home. And I had the windows down in the truck. And I was just like, oh, I miss that. I found out about a year and a half ago that I'm celiac, so I can't eat anything gluten. It does things to my insides. What was I smelling? KFC chicken. Oh, I miss KFC. Loved KFC. Yeah, took me back. The KFC, those little snackwiches, the macaroni salad, all of it. I miss all of it. Are you a KFC fan?
1: Yeah.
0: Did you see what they're doing?
1: No.
0: They're at the forefront of new stuff. They seem to come out with crazy things. They've had, like, logs you can burn in your fireplace that make the house smell like chicken.
1: No.
0: Oh, yeah, you can go to Canadian Tire and buy the Christmas logs.
1: No.
0: Make your house smell like KFC.
1: No.
0: Yes, you can.
1: No. I'm just saying no.
0: They've launched a new cereal in the UK.
1: No.
0: It tastes like their chicken, and you know what they're suggesting? Instead of milk,
1: gravy?
0: Use gravy.
1: No. You know what? No, listen to me.
0: No, I don't want to. I think it sounds amazing, Sean, and I love it, and you're not going to wreck it for me.
1: No. If you want KFC for breakfast,
0: yeah,
1: just go to KFC and buy some chicken and gravy.
0: Don't have cereal that tastes like chicken and gravy.
1: It doesn't belong in your cereal bowl. I'm sorry, man.
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9: Alberta Health, and to a pini, which is kisik, was kikiin. The skoki yamita tatus habita to punk at Rossi's. He would be spin matzik snow box or kindergarten, they see that then. Kagi wap maud nila, muddy with that paiki spin, eat the way tatik, the skisagokan. I see, I learn, the guana, the pamita, who would say Alberta Association of Optometrists. Will of that Gawi Paiki, Sig, Gilvin, kindergarten Gawi, Snomagustic, Quays go up, Sig, Yvegae, Sig, and folks now ask for the Gawi. That's a good set of skin actor, that Wapni, Sigano.
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0: action. Jays losing 4-2 to the Orioles. They're now 4.5 games back of that final wildcard spot. Home to Cincinnati tomorrow. 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NHL preseason action tonight. The Oilers in Vancouver and the Flames are in Seattle. 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
0: Windspeaker Radio Network weather brought to you by Air North, the Yukon's airline. For Chippenwood, Buffalo, some fog patches this morning, then some sunshine and a high of 16. Fort McMurray, sunny this morning, sun and cloud through the afternoon and a high of 19. Grand Prairie and Horse Lake First Nations, sun and cloud this morning, clouding over through the afternoon, and a high of 15. Edmonton, Ladue County, some sun and cloud, cloudy through the afternoon, up to 17. Calgary, Satina and Siksika Nation, clear this morning, sun and cloud through the afternoon, and a bit of a breeze, high of 18. Slave Lake, some sun and cloud this morning, cloudy through the afternoon, and a high of 14. Lethbridge, Piikani Nation, clearing this morning and windy, the high 23. Medicine Hat, some clearing this morning, up to 25. Lac La Biche, Coal Lake, and Bonnyville, sun and cloud this morning, sunny through the afternoon, some fog patches, and a high of 18. Red Deer County, some sun and cloud, up to 18. Peace River, mainly sunny this morning, increasing cloud through the afternoon, and a high of 16. And in high level, some fog patches this morning, then some sunshine, and a high of 15.
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0: It's called Drive on the Windspeaker Radio Network. And it's Sean, 728. It's Thursday. Guess the song time. It's bird songs this week. And Jack Blanchard and Misty Morgan had one in 1970. We're trying to figure out the title.
1: Take away

0: way. 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Give me that wink. Our wedding song is actually a Neil McCoy song. If you were to ask me right now, what's it called? And say, like, you know, maybe you gave me $50. I have no idea. I bet you if we called my wife, she'd have no idea either. I had emceed a show of his years ago, and he had just come out with this song, and I'm like, babe, this should be our tune. Absolutely it should. Did the first dance to it. I can't remember what it was called, but it's lovely. Something to do with a man and a woman. Thanks. We'll get to your great song of the day here in just a moment. It's 7:35, Thursday with Sean. Your birthday and anniversaries, by the way. 866-909-7771. And because it's Request Show Day, we're going to dive into our question of the day right now. Your go-to snack, your after-school snack when you were a kid. Some of the comments, Brenda says, snacks? Snacks? What are you talking about? We had chores to do after school, and boy, oh boy, did supper taste amazing after all that was done. Okay, I get it. See, for me, I'd walk into the house, go straight to the pantry. It wasn't really a pantry. It was kind of a drawer. Grab a sleeve of the saltines, grab the margarine, and just sit there and crush a sleeve of saltines. So easy to do. Barb says, a Texas slice of bread with some PB&J, and then I'd walk 5K to the riding stables. Wow. Your go-to lunch after school when you were a kid?
1: Chocolate macaroons.
0: Oh, I love macaroons. Oh, my gosh. They're one of my favorites. And you know what's great at my house is Nick hates them.
1: Yeah, my mom used to bake those, like, probably twice a week. And on Mondays, it was bread day. She made homemade bread and buns every Monday for the week.
0: Holy smokes. Your house must have just smelled amazing all the time.
1: Yeah, it was pretty good. I mean, we had homemade jam and jelly and homemade butter and, like, all that kind of stuff. So, yeah, we always came home and had something that Mom had made.
0: Wow. Doorbells ringing all the time, people banging on the door. What's going on in there? I'd lock it and close it. We're not home! We're not home!
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0: Thursday morning, 7:40, and it's Sean taking you back to 1955. Born on this day in Ork Park, Illinois. Did I say Ork Pork? Oak Park. Singer-songwriter, Lane Brody. Best known for her tune with Johnny Lee, obviously, The Yellow Rose of Texas. And for the Oscar-nominated song, Over You, from the film Tender Mercies. She actually got her start singing commercial jingles. Let's take a listen.
12: My father was a real outdoorsman, and he brought me up like the same as my brother. There was like never any restrictions. What he taught my brother, he taught me. So I was always out with him and enjoying all the everything that Wisconsin had to offer. I was actually on stage for the first time when I was 5. It was a party, and I went on stage and I started singing. I think it was Christmas carols or something, and had everybody join me, and then it didn't stop from there. I just knew I always was going to be a singer, and that's what I did. Started very young, actually, in Chicago as a jingle singer. I don't know if a lot of people knew that, but it was a wonderful start. I can only be honest about my background, management and people in the industry that guide us. They put us in certain directions. I was actually much more, singer-songwriter. The Carol Kings and the people like that. And I just never thought about any direction, being country or this or whatever. And when I was hired for jingles, I was mostly hired because they loved the quality of my voice and the way that I delivered and performed the product song, the jingle. And then management was the one that said, well, you really need to start in country.

0: Clayton Mullen, Even the Good Trucks Rust. 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Noticed a little on the rockers of my truck, so I broke off the pieces that were kind of hanging and stuff and went and got some black spray paint from the garage, and you spray paint it. You can't tell. Rust has a color. If you painted the color of the truck, yeah, you're fine. Nobody has a clue. It's Thursday, 7:47 with Sean in the morning. A couple of things in traffic. The collision that was near Pickardville, 651 south of 44. It's now reopened. And the Shaftesbury Ferry over the Peace, it's, suspended because of fog. So there you go. Now, I had mentioned a few minutes ago, I played a Neil McCoy song. And I said, yeah, one of Neil's tunes is actually our wedding song. I can't remember what it's called, and neither does my wife. Watch this.
1: Hello.
0: Darling, how are you?
1: Good, darling. How are you?
0: Good. I just played a Neil McCoy song. You remember Neil?
1: Yes, I do.
0: Remember that concert we went to? We got to meet him and stuff. I emceed the show and all that?
1: Yeah, and then he dedicated a song because we got engaged.
0: Yeah, that's right. And then we used that song as our wedding song. Remember? I think it was our first dance or something, wasn't it?
1: It was. Yes.
0: Do you remember what it's called?
1: I think it was the woman that I don't know. I think it was about a strong woman and the man that just, loves her because she does everything and she's the strongest. And
0: Said, I guarantee you, my wife doesn't know and I don't know either. And sure enough, neither of us know. It obviously means a lot to us.
1: It does. It was wonderful.
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0: Brooks and Dunn, it's Hillbilly Deluxe on the Windspeaker Radio Network. In Peace River at 91.7, 88.7 in Red Deer. It's 8:21. It's Thursday with Sean. Request show is coming up. Give it some thought. You got lots of time. Lots of time. But text line is starting to fill up already. I love it. I appreciate you. Just know that. 8:21. Yeah. Sorry. I can't see all that well. Just had to give my eyes a rub. I was perusing Twitter and saw a guy riding his bicycle in Montreal. Just in traffic yesterday. Everything's fine. But then you look a little closer and he's got a pet raccoon on his back. Is this AI? No, real thing. Buddy was riding his bicycle and he's got a pet raccoon and he carts it around on his back. To each his own. To each his own. It's getting a little cool this morning. Supposed to warm up through the afternoon. 6 in Edmonton. Calgary, Satina, Siksika Nation. Fort Mac Wood, Buffalo's at 5. Lethbridge, Medicine at Piconi Nation. 7. Lloyd's at 8. Cold Lake, Lac La Biche, and Bonnyville at 7. Red Deer's at 5. GP and Horse Lake First Nation, 1. Peace River, 3. And in Slave Lake at 6.
1: Friends all around with cheers and wishes. Candles on a cake that's just delicious. It's all for you today, cause it's birthday time.
0: Thank you, Dolly. Thursday, September 24th, your birthday and anniversary shout-outs. Barry Niefer. Barry. Edson, congratulations. Happy birthday, buddy. Marsha and Ricky, 15th wedding anniversary today. Happy anniversary, you two. Way to go. And on the list of celebs, Mean Joe Green. Remember Mean Joe Green? Remember that 7, I think, oh, was it Pepsi? Might have been 7-Up. I can't remember. But Mean Joe Green is 80. Stephanie McMahon, if you're a WWE fan, is 50. Let's see, from Yellowstone, Ian Bowen is 50. And you may remember from The Bachelor and The Bachelorette and all that stuff, Hannah Brown is 32. If you're celebrating today, have a great day, okay? And when you know someone's celebrating, send me all the details through our websites at cfweradio.ca and cjwe.ca.
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3: The Together We Heal community gathering is happening on September 25th, all day at the Cold Lake Agriculture Society. The event is completely free and will include a live entertainment, keynote speakers, and Indigenous teachings. Also, the 10th annual Cheryl's Run is running on September 26th at Sir Wilfrid Laurier Park in Edmonton. Participants have the opportunity to run or walk 5K or challenge themselves to a 10K. All the money raised will go towards the Awasasok Indigenous Health Program at the Stollery Children's Hospital. And the Team Roping Canadian Finals are taking place at Westerner Park from September 25th to 27th in Red Deer. It's going to be a weekend full of big runs, a tight competition, and some of the best ropers battling out for the title. 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

0: Bradford in Grand Prairie at 105.7. 88.7 in Red Deer. Sean in the morning. It's Thursday, 8:33. Talking this morning about your after-school snack. When you were just little, get home from school, were you even allowed? Getting a lot of, Suzanne says, chores. We just got home and did chores. There's no snacks on the farm. You waited until supper. Tammy says, ants on a log. And then there was like a... She sent me a picture of all the different varieties of ants on a log. See, I remember the traditional peanut butter with some raisins. And then there was ants on a ranch, cream cheese mixed with ranch dressing and peas. Oh, that looks actually really, really good. Berries on a branch. She used cookie butter and blueberries. Ladybugs on a log, strawberry cream cheese and dried cranberries. Beans on a stalk. Ooh, this looks good too. Guacamole with black beans. Fish in a stream, hummus with gold pretzels, the goldfish pretzels, and pigs in a pan, pimento cheese and bacon, all on celery. This is just crazy. I had no idea these were a thing. Let's see. Jason Plain Eagle says fried bread with peanut butter and jam. Bannock yeast with cheese whiz, says Jim. Fried hot dogs. Rihanna. Oh, my gosh. Yes, yes, yes. Oh. Tell you, the mornings we talk food, it's not good for my waist. So your go-to after school snack when you were a kid?
1: Ice cream, because it was the only thing I could get to.
0: Everything else was boarded up, locked.
1: Well, my dad wasn't home, so it was the only thing safe I could get to.
0: Was it in the freezer in the basement? We had that giant freezer in the basement. That's what we had.
1: No, it was in the freezer above the fridge.
0: Okay. Was it a 4-liter tub of Neapolitan?
1: Yes.
0: It was always the 4-liter tub. Now, what was your go-to? Because everybody had a favorite color.
1: Vanilla.
0: You really?
1: Yeah, because you can make pop floats with those.
0: Oh, yeah, okay. I'll never forget, Mom, you know, she'd go for ice cream, and she'd like, who ate all the chocolate? Sean sitting in the corner with a chocolate ring around his face. Mind you, me.
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2: 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It's Thursday with Sean. It's 8:45. Request show and the countdown coming up here in just a few minutes. There's a song you'd like to hear. We do the request show Tuesdays and Thursdays, 9 to 10 a.m. You turn into the music director. You pick the tunes. So give it some thought. We'll open up the phone lines here in just a bit. Been talking this morning about after-school snacks. Manny just said, what are you talking about? It's right to the chores. And then, well, we've had some interesting ones. A lot of sneaking around the house, just trying to find stuff. Your go-to snack when you got home from school back in the day?
3: Oh, anything I could get my hands on. One time I was so hungry I ate a whole jar of peanut butter, buddy. Do you know that it took me years to eat peanut butter after that?
2: The whole jar with a spoon, your finger?
3: A spoon. A jar of Kraft peanut butter.
2: It's good, though. Creamy peanut butter is so good.
3: Oh, so good. It sticks to the roof of your mouth. You can't, you know?
2: I had a friend. I don't feel bad. I had a friend who actually would sneak Jell-O packages down into the basement, hide behind the furnace, and just eat Jell-O powder.
3: Oh, my gosh.
2: They weren't allowed sugar, so they sneak them.
3: Actually, we weren't allowed to. My mom, she would go and she'd bake a whole bunch of cookies, and she'd put them in ice cream pails and throw them in the freezer. We were only allowed to have one, you know, when she cooked them, but we wanted more. Well, I would go downstairs in the freezer and sneak the cookies and rearrange the cookies so it didn't look like I had taken any. But I think she kind of noticed as the levels went down.
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0: ages 4 to whatever age. Yeah, so there is only 6 words that I would have to translate into other languages, as long as what I write about aligns with their traditions and cultures as well. I didn't formally sit down with a panel of elders for my book. I do have my own personal elders in my life that I looked up to, I respect, and I listen to. And I do know, like, I understand there are some things we're allowed to share and some things we're not allowed to share, where we keep it sacred. So I've asked for permission with these books before I promoted it. And for Blue Thunder Woman, I actually have 50 more book ideas that I want to write. But of course, I always go to our elders first. It's done with respect and responsibility. So I do check in with our elders to make sure that it's okay.
1: Are you hoping to have your books heard in audiobooks in the future, read by Cree language speakers such as Wayne Jackson and many others going forward?
0: I haven't worked with Wayne Jackson personally. I heard about his work and I really respect what he does for our Cree language. Having fluent speakers like him narrate and with all the audio resources is important. It keeps our language alive and real in a natural way. If there's ever a chance to have somebody like him read my books, I would be so honored.
1: With your mission to bring language across Turtle Island as a whole, in homes and in schools, are you hoping to see a whole wing of Indigenous language books for all ages in bookstores alongside other First Nation authors in the future?
0: Yeah, definitely. I would love to see a whole wing of Indigenous books and bookstores right alongside the big names, the big authors. Like, with all the research that I've done and all the bookstores that I've been to, I've seen so many amazing Indigenous authors out there. We have powerful voices. And I just wish that our stories were as mainstream as TikTok and Facebook. Sometimes I think, or imagine, if people reach for books the way they scroll through their phones, you know, the endless doom scroll. What I really want for our people, especially our youth, is to disconnect from social media once in a while and reconnect to our culture, Mother Earth, and our own stories. Excuse me. Even just for an hour a day, go touch grass. It's a quote that gamers say online, you know, when they're playing too long, they say, did you go outside and touch grass? I used to actually be one of those gamers myself. Like, I played Fortnite through COVID. It actually helped me during a hard time. I met people, I laughed, and it was sort of a therapy. I still play sometimes, once in a while, when I have the time. If we can spend time learning who we are instead of the hours gaming and scrolling, books can be our doorway to our language, reviving our language and our culture.
1: There's such a vital importance on that to help revive and to amplify and to teach. How vital is it to, you know, have youth, you know, be able to turn to different methods of learning the language, especially in today's times?
0: Technology, like I was just saying, the doom scrolling, like, I'm a millennial. I was one of the last generations that grew up without the internet. I grew up outside. I wanted to add, like, you were asking me in the beginning about growing up in Frog Lake First Nation. Mm-hmm. So I, like I said, I grew up without the internet. So I was a tomboy. My parents raised us traditionally. So we went to ceremonies. Like, that was the only thing we had to do, was go to ceremonies or play outside or help them with ceremonies or, you know, make our own outfits and stuff like that. Like, for the generation now, like, I have children myself. I got a daughter and 2 boys. My daughter's 20 and she's out there, you know, living her life, trying to find herself. But my 2 boys, unfortunately, they're lost in their devices as well. And I'm slowly, like, pushing them. Like, I got them to go from 1 hour to 2 hours to 3 hours to come outside with me. Like, I love picking herbs, anything that I can learn. Like, I have, like, a crazy book collection. I'm like a book hoarder. Anything that I can learn from and anything I can teach from, like, all our herbs and stuff like that. Like, I'm trying to teach my children as well. I do have ADHD and I'm autistic. So in order for me to read and pay attention to what I'm reading, I have to read out loud. And it's around my boys or my kids. So every time I'm reading, they're learning what I'm reading as well. To get to our younger generation, unfortunately, it does have to be through technology. Like, I wish that there was more apps out there with our languages and games where they can learn, like, with our language. I'm sure maybe there is some out there. I haven't done that much research on the app, the our First Nations app. But yeah, unfortunately, I feel that that's how we have to get to our youth, is through app games and stuff like that, that keeps their attention.
1: As an author, as somebody that is, you know, a teacher in many ways towards youth and your community, what advice would you like to share with our listeners of Voices of Our People that are, you know, considering and wanting to be, you know, a storyteller through author or through teaching in their communities? What advice would you like to share on that?
0: Don't ever stop shining. There's a book I wanted to quote. I can't remember what it was called. The Marrow Thieves, I think. I read that one. It talks about Indigenous people that are being hunted for their ability to dream. And, you know, like, I'm a writer, and even if I just see, like, a combination of a couple of words, I want to turn those couple of words into a story and keep it going. What I would tell anybody that wants to create, to just keep creating, that you don't need to have people's permission to create. Like I said, I used to do that. I used to create dresses, and I'd have all these ideas, and then I would try to, like, share my ideas with somebody, like my book ideas. So I had the idea to write about 7 or 8 years ago, and I told a few people, and they're like, oh, there's already Indigenous authors out there writing the books. And, you know, and I made the mistake of letting people's opinions kind of, like, dim my ideas, or I put it on the back burner because, you know, they're like, oh, somebody's doing it already. But I didn't come to think, like, nobody has the same ideas as me. Nobody has the same art as me. Like, why did I let people's opinions decide what I was going to create? So now I just keep on creating, and I keep pushing it out there, and I keep pushing it out there. If people like it, they like it. And if they don't, they don't. I just go off what I feel now, not what other people feel.
1: You know, you spoke so highly of the person that helped shape you into the person that you are today, which is your mom. And she can see all the things that you've accomplished, as well as the books that you've created. What do you think she would say in this moment, seeing what you're doing to positively impact your community?
0: I think she would tell me to keep creating, keep teaching, and keep pushing. Like, she was always, like I said, she was leadership for her last 8 years that she was here. And that's what she did. Like, she was always a woman to motivate. Like, everybody that met her, they all said that she was kind, she was gentle, and she was respected by a lot of people. And she created, and she was an artist, and she just wanted to create and heal people, and she wanted to help and heal was her main, it was what she did. It was like who she was. And I know that I take after her, and saying that she would just tell me to keep creating. So the books that I wrote, Blue Thunder Woman, is actually a Cree name that I got in a ceremony. So when I attended the ceremony, like, it was beautiful. And at the end of the ceremony, I received the name Blue Thunder Woman. And I was so happy and blessed, because I was like, man, that's a pretty cool name, you know? So I decided to turn Blue Thunder Woman into a book, a series, actually, to teach little girls or two-spirited, either or, our traditions, what we're allowed to do. And I want to slowly evolve it to what we're now allowed to do in the future.
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3: Country artist Dwayne Steele is performing at the Songrise Concert at the Athabasca Hall in Peace River on October 3rd. Juno Award-winning Mariel Buckley will join him and more great artists. Doors open at 6:30 and the show starts at 7. Also, Dean Brody and the Reclaws join forces for the Hometown Heroes National Tour, bringing one massive country music night to Grand Prairie on October 30th. 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And the Great Canadian Road Trip Tour brings together three of Canada's most celebrated country music icons for an unforgettable evening at the Red Deer Resort and Casino on October 30th. 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

going around taking names, and he decides who to free and who to blame. Everybody won't be treated all the same. There'll be a golden ladder reaching down when the man comes around. The hairs on your arm will stand up at the terror in each sip and in each sup. Will you partake of that last offered cup or disappear into the potter's ground when the man comes around? Hear the trumpets, hear the pipers, 100 million angels.

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In measured hundredweight,

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0: Ja miukik se paakaga minuta kap neugiskag betaguhtan. Ekta mases rapeat musta te kiuga te Jim Cardinal kuichawagan wow. Aga min betaguhte oktota. Alberta's best country, CFWE. Good morning, Miukiksepa. Good morning. Jim Cardinal, your friend, has come back to visit you for a little while again. And I just want to, you know, ancestors, Manoma, how do you say it in Cree? You know, sometimes I just get confused because, you know, some people come you Saskani, chick. Some say that's how you say ancestors in Cree, Kamusaskani, chick. And, or you say it, Nistame Magnak. That's, how you say ancestors, Nistame Magnak. And, so anybody out there got another way of saying it? Wihtamuna, wow, machesa, I'd like to learn another one, Nistame Magnak. That's, one way of saying it, then Kamusaskani, chick. Egne. Just some of the thoughts of our Cree language I was practicing and how you say ancestors. Amaga, sometimes I don't know all the words too, but I love learning. I ain't no cowboy, Luke Combs. In a little while here at Esquiptamont now, better on a boat, Drew Parker. And you can't make a heart love somebody. George Strait, we'll kick them off. So, thank you so much for always helping me out, for me trying to learn more Cree and better way of speaking my language. How am I got here in Alberta's best country? Hi, hi.
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2: 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The event is completely free and will include a live entertainment, keynote speakers, and Indigenous teachings. Also, the 10th annual Cheryl's Run is running on September 26th at Sir Wilfrid Laurier Park in Edmonton. Participants have the opportunity to run or walk 5K or challenge themselves to a 10K. All the money raised will go towards the Awasasok Indigenous Health Program at the Stollery Children's Hospital. And the Team Roping Canadian Finals are taking place at Westerner Park from September 25th to 27th in Red Deer. It's going to be a weekend full of big runs, a tight competition, and some of the best ropers battling out for the title. 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

0: country am I in?
1: It doesn't matter. It's 5 o'clock somewhere.
0: It's always on 5 in Margaritaville, come to think of it.
1: Yeah, I heard that.
0: You've been there, haven't you?
1: Yes, sir.
0: I've seen your boat there.
1: I've been to Margaritaville a few times.
0: All right. Well, that's good.
1: Stumble my way back.
0: Okay. Well, we just want to make sure you can keep it between the navigational beacons.
1: Between the buoys. I got it.
0: All right. Well, it's 5 o'clock. Let's go somewhere.
1: I'm ready. Crank it up.
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0: thinking again, you know, ancestors, the word ancestors in Cree, Nistame Magnuk. It's one way of saying it in Kamusis Kani, Chick, Egne, Yuktamano, Tamana. I love learning. I just love learning my language. The more help I get, the better I feel. Thank you. So don't, if anybody got another way of saying it, let me know. I would love to learn. Amaga, that last thing, the last thing that I do, Yuktagama, that's Donnie Pronto. Who wants pizza? My buddy, my God, he's always my good buddy. Okay. Straight tequila night in a little while. And that's a little bit of John Anderson, Redneck Side, Ekta, and Kyle Anderson, and Dasha on memo. We're going to money gun kapi peta make up in and doctor, yeah. Kapi gakyu go, yeah, man. I just love it. So, anyway, I just thinking about my language and needing some help, and I just request some of the help here. It's the man, mana. And when calling Moose a little bit last night, me and my little girl, of course, my sidekick comes with me everywhere I go, you know, and I just love it. And as she's out there practicing, I love it. She's just sounding better and better every day. And every time she tries, and she will be very good if she keeps that up, that's for sure. And learning all the tricks, learning all the new ways, and she's only 7 years old, my sidekick. And but we didn't see anything or didn't hear anything. But we had a good time out in the bush, eating cinnamon rolls and drinking tea. Oh my God, can't have it better than that. Hi, hi.
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this little girl I was going with to be my wife. Well, she said she would, so I said I do. But I'd have said I wouldn't if I'd have just knew how saying I do was gonna screw up all of my life. Well, the first few years weren't all that bad. I'll never forget the good times we had, cause I'm reminded every month when I send her the child support. Well, it wasn't too long till the lust all died, and I'll admit I wasn't too surprised. The day I come home, found my suitcase sitting out on the porch.

ain't heard nothing yet. Why, they give her the color television set. Then they give her the house, the kids, and both of the cars. See? Well, then they start talking about child support, alimony, and the cost of the court. Didn't take me long to figure out how far in the toilet I was. I'm telling you, they have made a mistake, cause it adds up to more than this cowboy makes. Besides, everything I ever had worth taking, they've already took. While she's living like a queen on alimony, I'm working two shifts, eat bologna, asking my

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1: Yes. 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

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We're the Wolves. 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We're gonna miss her too. But we're kinda glad she went away.

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But I hope that she'll be gone a long, long time.

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In Treaty 6 and 8 and the homeland of the Métis Nation of Alberta, you're listening to CFWE, Alberta's best country, and now in Northern Michif. Anta Treaty 6 Mina 8, Mina Otaskikotse, the Métis Nation of Alberta, Inatuhtamikoma, CFWE, Alberta's best country.

0: Good afternoon, weakness Ismana. After all that classic country, there's nothing better than having a great afternoon. Mom, we miss you, Mom. We love you, Mom. And we just finished playing Rodney Carl and Johnny and Roseanne Cash. Hecta, it's such a small world. That's true. Beautiful song about it, that's for sure. It's just a small world. And that's a little bit of, in a little while here, Lovesick Blues, Tammy and Patsy Cline, Hecta, and Lovesick Blues. And if you're going to walk, I'm going to crawl. I love that song. I can't wait to turn it up when that comes on. That's for sure. My gota, you'd think I was a cowboy. And a little bit of Maple Sugar by Alec Kusturok. For those of you who love fiddle music, that song is for you. And I love fiddle music. And Alec does a good job on a fiddle. That's for sure. I always enjoy his fiddling. And that's Alec Kusturok, Yukta, coming up, and it's a little bit of Maple Sugar. Oh my God, Huta, on Sunday, on the 27th, is a fundraiser in Buffalo Lake for Russell Schott, and I'm looking forward to that. And it's also that day, 27-hole challenge at Vilna Golf Course, and I can't make that. I'm so sorry. But my cousin, want to go support him. And sometimes that's the way things go, right? You know? And that's what, and this morning sang a song, our new song, me and my granddaughter wrote. And that's, Peakiska, one day with the kids, Hektagon Peakiska, we call that. And we gonna have barbecue this afternoon. So I'll be doing more singing. Hi, hi.
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0: I really enjoy school barbecues, man. 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I love having fun with the kids. We still, man, emuchiksichik. 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And that's always a good thing, that's for sure. 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They love to laugh. They love to do whatever they can. It's a little old wine drinker me, Charlie Walker. Boy, I haven't heard that song. Little old wine drinker me. I haven't heard that one for a long time. Boy, that's her. Open your eyes, that's for sure. We just finished playing there for you. Charlie Walker. Until I get it back. Within a little while, I swept the mat nan. And Reno, Doug Supernaw. And just a couple songs there, I thought, as we end our time here, but don't go too far. It is Thursday. It is bingo night in young Brooklyn coming on here right away, but I'll be back tomorrow. That time of season where, man, I like to go out and call moose, you know, and just relax out there. But yesterday, when we went yesterday, I didn't take wood. I like making fire, mana. I love to make fire out there and just relax. But there's sand flies are bad this time of year, but if you make a fire, there's not much of them around. And mosquitoes are still out a little bit, but I don't think they'll be out for a very long time. It's always mana. The best part, mana, when you go moose calling is when they answer and they're coming and they're ready to come and visit you. Oh, maga. There should be moose calling contest pretty soon. Hi, hi.
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0: It's Take Me As I Am. You're listening to Alberta's Best Country, CFW. It is 16, mostly cloudy in Red Deer. This afternoon, I want to know what is something that you are trying to do more. I am always trying to drink more water. It's to the point where I have brought 5 water bottles to the station. I fill one up. I take a couple sips. I put it down, walk away. I forget about it. Like, I do not know how to remind myself that it's there and that I should be drinking more water. I have not figured that out yet, but I will say I did bring my water bottle here into the studio, and that is a start. So let me know, what is something you are trying to do more? You can tell me on Facebook or give me a call or text at 866-909-7771.
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2: I'm Boss. It's Tom Snow. Nichi McKinnon University and the Knowledge Keeper, Jabihitawaunatas. Minisni Imandahatas.
3: So, Mr. Snow, you're doing such a terrific job revitalizing your indigenous language and showcasing what your culture's all about. How does it make you feel making an impact in the community?
2: Yes, I hear some feedback, and yes, it is. I feel really good about progress that we've made and retained. We have retained our language, and so we're just continuing to preserve it.
3: Mr. Stone, what do you love about your Indigenous heritage, your Indigenous culture? Why is this so beautiful to you and to connect with others and to showcase your language is still alive and thriving?
2: Yes, it gives me great pride to sort of hear my language from the children and from the people just when I go back to my reserve, just hearing the language. And then when we have language conferences, everything is in our language. Sometimes you actually no interpretation either. So I'm very proud of that, and I feel really, what would be the word?
3: You're very honored. You're honored to showcase the next generation of great minds, your culture. Mr. Snow, for more information, where can our audience connect with you more? Where can they take one of your courses at McEwen University? Where can they connect with you?
2: Yes, Luana, you can reach me at Kiowa Chieftain Indigenous Center at McEwen University. snowt7@mcewen.ca for teachings on smudging, of approaching an elder, how to live good, which is Daomi, and historical trauma sensitivity training. Thank you. Yes, thanks for having me, and I'm glad to be on here.
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Radio Bingo that is back tonight at 6 for your chance to win $10,000. What would you want to do with the money? I have a long list. I would get an oil change. I would finally fix my very cracked windshield. Like, the list goes on, and it's crazy how it is all just car things that I would fix. But I can't play. But you sure can. To find a seller near you for tonight's game starting at 6 o'clock, you can head to radiobingo.ca. Here's Ronnie Millsap. 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

0: Rocky Skaggs right here on Alberta's Best Country. It is 2:43 and the Rubaboo Indigenous Arts Festival. That is going to start on the 30th and then will go until October 11th. So throughout that week, they will have Indigenous showcases, a comedy show, and some workshops for you to try. Now, we are also going to be live on location next Wednesday at their opening event. That's where you get to watch some live entertainment from Kaylee Cardinal and some other amazing talent. So make sure to come say hi at our booth next Wednesday. It's going to start on the 30th at Beaver Hills House in Edmonton at 5 o'clock.
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Alberta's best country is CFWE. It's Brooklyn. I hope you're having a great Thursday. This afternoon, we've been talking about the things that we're trying to do more of. What is that for you? You can tell me on Facebook or give me a call or text at 866-909-7771. Here's Megan Maroney. It's Medicine on Alberta's best country.

his hands to pull the dragons from the ground. Yeah, you better hire him on, cause he's better than the rest. He got the power in his heart and the dragons in his chest, yeah.

0: It's Cora Blund right here on Alberta's Best Country. It is 3:17, meaning it is time for your great song of the day. Back in 1994, Brooks and Dunn released their third album.
1: It's Brooklyn's great song of the day.
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0: was your great song of the day, Whiskey Under the Bridge by Brooks and Dunn, here on Alberta's Best Country. Back in 1994, they released their third album that was Waiting on Sundown. It produced three singles. All of them went to number one on the country charts, and the album also became their first number one album.
1: ATB Kiskatum, Kamam Skumitsunyal, Mr. Hekagi Tatin, Kipa. 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

Country's CFWB. It is 3:30 and on October 29th, the Grand Ole Opry, they are going to be celebrating 50 years of the Canadian Country Music Association, which means they are bringing you a lineup of all Canadian artists. You get to see Gord Bamford, Carolyn Dawn Johnson, Terry Clark, and more take the stage of the Grand Ole Opry. That is on October 29th. And this artist is going to be there too. It's Paul Brandt, Alberta Bound on CFWB.

0: Blake Shelton right here on Alberta's Best Country. There is a Truth and Reconciliation Walk happening on Tuesday at the Sampson Community Wellness Center in Ponoka. You're going to meet at 10 a.m. There will be an opening ceremony, and that's after that you head out on the walk. After, you are invited for a community lunch. That is coming up on Tuesday in Ponoka. You can get all the details up on our website.
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with being at number one on the country charts for 23 weeks. It's Choos in Texas by Ella Langley right here on Alberta's Best Country. And I mean, that milestone is huge. She beat Mariah Carey's All I Want for Christmas Is You. Absolutely wild. You're listening to Alberta's Best Country, CFWE, and we are coming up to 4 o'clock, which means we're going to take a look at your news, sports, and weather. Here's Michelle Wright. It's Nobody's Girl on Alberta's Best Country.

0: Good afternoon. Here is the latest news in northern and central Alberta on CFWV. RCMP in East Central Alberta are hunting for suspects behind a brazen overnight raid on an oil sands site that left behind roughly $500,000 in destruction and netted the thieves about $100,000 in copper wiring. According to Mounties, the intruders forced their way into the Lindbergh Pump Station in the county of St. Paul in the early hours of Thursday. Station personnel were first alerted around 2:30 a.m. by a power outage. Officials confirmed that no petroleum products escaped as a result of the break-in. Anyone who noticed suspicious activity or has security camera footage covering the night of September 16th into the next day is urged to reach out to Elk Point RCMP at 780-724-3964. Community members in Bonnyville will don the orange shirt in a walk of remembrance and reflection. Daniel Barker Tremblay has more.
1: The Lakeland Society for Truth and Reconciliation is inviting the community to come together for an Orange Shirt Day walk at Salute to Pond Park in Bonnyville on September 28th at 11 a.m. Christina Morris, secretary with the Lakeland Society for Truth and Reconciliation, says the walk, created in partnership with the town of Bonnyville and the municipal library, gives people of all ages an opportunity to connect through education, remembrance, and community healing.
2: So the Orange Shirt Day Walk is being hosted by the Lakeland Society for Truth and Reconciliation in partnership with the town of Bonnyville and the municipal library as a way to bring the community together to learn, reflect, and honor the experiences of residential school survivors and their families. So the society wanted to create an opportunity for people of all ages to participate in a meaningful activity that connects education, remembrance, and community healing.
1: In Bonnyville, I'm Daniel Barker Tremblay.
0: Crews will begin picking up fall yard waste starting next week in Edmonton. Residents will have two collection days dedicated to yard waste scheduled on Mondays between September 28th and November 23rd. Collection dates can be found online. Yard waste can be put in clear plastic or double-ply paper bags and set out on the assigned collection days. There is no limit to the number of yard waste bags per household, but the city asks that bags be light enough to lift with one arm to make lifting easier for collectors. Elm wood is not allowed in yard waste in order to prevent Dutch elm disease. Residents are asked to prune elm trees during pruning season between October 1st and March 31st. Alberta RCMP are encouraging parents and caregivers to rethink how they talk with children about online safety. The RCMP says open-ended, curiosity-driven questions can help build trust and make it easier for young people to talk about their online experiences before small concerns become more serious. Instead of asking a child what they're doing on their phone all the time, parents can ask which app is their favorite right now. The message is part of an Alberta RCMP parent safety campaign encouraging adults to use conversation as a first line of defense when helping children navigate social media, messaging apps, and other online spaces. Taking a look at your sports, the Edmonton Oilers are going with Tristan Jarry in net, Spencer Stastny and Ty Emberson on defense, but otherwise almost going with a full AHL lineup for tonight's preseason game against the Vancouver Canucks. The game will see the much-anticipated debut of Edmonton fan favorite Connor Clattenburg, who hasn't played yet due to injury. The game tonight is at 7. That's your latest news and sports on CFWV. To find the latest news in Alberta, you can visit our website at CFWERadio.ca. A look at northern and central Alberta weather is next.
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0: Here's a look at your FWE evening weather. Fort Chippewa, Fort McMurray, and the Wood Buffalo region, cloudy tonight, low of 7. Tomorrow, periods of rain, high of 14. Grand Prairie, Horse Lake, First Nation, cloudy, low of 6. Tomorrow, periods of rain, high of 8. Lloydminster, cloudy tonight, low of 11. Tomorrow, mix of sun and cloud, high of 23. Red Deer County, mainly cloudy, low of 10. Tomorrow, cloudy, high of 20. Cold Lake and Bonnyville, cloudy, low of 10. Tomorrow, mix of sun and cloud, high of 20. And Edmonton, Enoch, Cree Nation, and Leduc, cloudy tonight, low of 13. Tomorrow, cloudy, high of 19. Right now in Fort Chippewa, Fort McMurray, and the Wood Buffalo region, it's sunny, 18. Grand Prairie, Horse Lake, First Nation, 16 and cloudy. Lloydminster, cloudy, 19. Red Deer, 17, mostly cloudy. Cold Lake and Bonnyville, cloudy, 19. And Edmonton, Enoch, Cree Nation, and Leduc, 17, mix of sun and cloud.
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Alberta's Best Country CFW. It's Brooklyn. We are halfway through the show. I hope you're having a great day. We'll be chatting with each other until 6 o'clock. Here's Sawyer Brown. It's Some Girls Do on Alberta's Best Country.

0: Brett Moore, Who Told You That? You're listening to Alberta's Best Country CFWE. This afternoon, we have been talking about the things that we're trying to do more. What is that for you? I have been trying to drink more water recently. And as you can tell from my voice, it's clearly needed as I'm trying to get rid of this cold. So let me know, what is something you are trying to do more? You can tell me on Facebook or give me a call or text at 866-909-7771.
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2: The Together We Heal community gathering is happening on September 25th, all day at the Cold Lake Agriculture Society. The event is completely free and will include a live entertainment, keynote speakers, and Indigenous teachings. Also, the 10th annual Cheryl's Run is running on September 26th at Sir Wilfrid Laurier Park in Edmonton. Participants have the opportunity to run or walk 5K or challenge themselves to a 10K. All the money raised will go towards the Awasasak Indigenous Health Program at the Stollery Children's Hospital. And the Team Roping Canadian Finals are taking place at Westerner Park from September 25th to 27th in Red Deer. It's going to be a weekend full of big runs, a tight competition, and some of the best ropers battling out for the title. For more information on these or other events, check out the concert and events page at cfweradio.ca.
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0: Bring That W Home. You're listening to Alberta's Best Country. That is such a good song to go into our topic right now. That song, all about hometown football team, bringing home the win. And speaking of football, it was just announced Riley Green is going to be headlining the Grey Cup halftime show. Here's what he had to say about Canadian football fans.
1: I know that they like country music and they're passionate about their football. Very similar to where I grew up in Alabama, so I'm excited to go and perform.
0: Hey, if Riley Green loves football, I love football. The Grey Cup, that is coming up November 15th in Calgary. Here's Riley Green now. There was this girl on Alberta's Best Country.

sounds like coming home. This is CFWE. Now in Dene. Now he can't see Niagos in Thilandi Narete. Edila needs Igonde Herathon.

0: Right here on Alberta's Best Country. It is 4:40. There is a career fair coming up on October 1st in Wembley. This is for all you students who are maybe graduating this year looking to get started in a career. Maybe you are looking for a new job. It is all happening at the Fluid Pro Arena from 10 a.m. to 6. They'll have some local employers on site who are looking for you. It is coming up October 1st. You can find where to reserve your spot up on our website.
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You're listening to Alberta's Best Country CFWE. Just a heads up, there is a collision on Highway 19 about 2 kilometers west of the QE2 in Nisku. It is causing some major delays, so if you are heading that way, you might want to find another way to get to where you are going. We are coming up to 5 o'clock, though. That's where we're going to take another look at your news, sports, and weather. Here's Hunter Hayes. It's Wanted on Alberta's Best Country.

0: Good afternoon. Here is the latest news in northern and central Alberta on CFWE. RCMP in East Central Alberta are hunting for suspects behind a brazen overnight raid on an oil sands site that left behind roughly $500,000 in destruction and netted the thieves about $100,000 in copper wiring. According to Mounties, the intruders forced their way into the Lindbergh Pump Station in the county of St. Paul in the early hours of Thursday. Station personnel were first alerted around 2:30 a.m. by a power outage. Officials confirmed that no petroleum products escaped as a result of the break-in. Anyone who noticed suspicious activity or has security camera footage covering the night of September 16th into the next day is urged to reach out to Elk Point RCMP at 780-724-3964. Community members in Bonnyville will don the orange shirt in a walk of remembrance and reflection. Daniel Barker Tremblay has more.
1: The Lakeland Society for Truth and Reconciliation is inviting the community to come together for an Orange Shirt Day walk at Saluta Pond Park in Bonnyville on September 28th at 11 a.m. Christina Morris, secretary with the Lakeland Society for Truth and Reconciliation, says the walk, created in partnership with the town of Bonnyville and the municipal library, gives people of all ages an opportunity to connect through education, remembrance, and community healing.
2: So the Orange Shirt Day Walk is being hosted by the Lakeland Society for Truth and Reconciliation in partnership with the town of Bonnyville and the municipal library as a way to bring the community together to learn, reflect, and honor the experiences of residential school survivors and their families. So the society wanted to create an opportunity for people of all ages to participate in a meaningful activity that connects education, remembrance, and community healing.
1: In Bonnyville, I'm Daniel Barker Tremblay.
0: Crews will begin picking up fall yard waste starting next week in Edmonton. Residents will have two collection days dedicated to yard waste scheduled on Mondays between September 28th and November 23rd. Collection dates can be found online. Yard waste can be put in clear plastic or double-ply paper bags and set out on the assigned collection days. There is no limit to the number of yard waste bags per household, but the city asks that bags be light enough to lift with one arm to make lifting easier for collectors. Elm wood is not allowed in yard waste in order to prevent Dutch elm disease. Residents are asked to prune elm trees during pruning season between October 1st and March 31st. Alberta RCMP are encouraging parents and caregivers to rethink how they talk with children about online safety. The RCMP says open-ended, curiosity-driven questions can help build trust and make it easier for young people to talk about their online experiences before small concerns become more serious. Instead of asking a child what they're doing on their phone all the time, parents can ask which app is their favorite right now. The message is part of an Alberta RCMP parent safety campaign, encouraging adults to use conversation as a first line of defense when helping children navigate social media, messaging apps, and other online spaces. Taking a look at your sports, the Edmonton Oilers are going with Tristan Jarry in net, Spencer Stastny and Ty Emberson on defense, but otherwise almost going with a full AHL lineup for tonight's preseason game against the Vancouver Canucks. The game will see the much-anticipated debut of Edmonton fan favorite Connor Clattenburg, who hasn't played yet due to injury. The game tonight is at 7. That's your latest news and sports on CFWE. To find the latest news in Alberta, you can visit our website at CFWERadio.ca. A look at northern and central Alberta weather is next.
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0: Here's a look at your CFWE evening weather. Fort Chippewa, Fort McMurray, and the Wood Buffalo region, cloudy tonight, low of 7. Tomorrow, periods of rain, high of 14. Grand Prairie, Horse Lake, First Nation, cloudy, low of 6. Tomorrow, periods of rain, high of 8. Lloydminster, cloudy tonight, low of 11. Tomorrow, mix of sun and cloud, high of 23. Red Deer County, mainly cloudy, low of 10. Tomorrow, cloudy, high of 20. Cold Lake and Bonnyville, cloudy, low of 10. Tomorrow, mix of sun and cloud, high of 20. And Edmonton, Enoch, Cree Nation, and Leduc, cloudy tonight, low of 13. Tomorrow, cloudy, high of 19. Right now in Fort Chippewa, Fort McMurray, and the Wood Buffalo region, it's sunny, 18. Grand Prairie, Horse Lake, First Nation, 16 and cloudy. Lloydminster, cloudy, 19. Red Deer, 17, mostly cloudy. Cold Lake and Bonnyville, cloudy, 19. And Edmonton, Enoch, Cree Nation, and Leduc, 17, mix of sun and cloud.
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Alberta's best country, CFWE. It's Brooklyn. This is our last hour together. I hope you're having a great day. We'll be chatting with each other until 6 o'clock. Here's Trick Pony on a night like this on Alberta's best country.

0: Joe Diffie, it's Chips That Don't Come In. You're listening to Alberta's Best Country. The Rubavu Indigenous Arts Festival, that is going to start on the 30th, and then it is going until October 11th. So throughout that week, they are going to have a ton of things like Indigenous showcases. They have a comedy show and some workshops for you to be really hands-on in the Indigenous culture. Now, we are going to be live on location next Wednesday night at their opening event. You get to watch some live entertainment from Kaylee Cardin and some other amazing talents. So make sure to come say hi when you see our booth next Wednesday. It's all going to start at the 30th at 5 o'clock at Beaver Hills House in Edmonton.
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2: Country artist Dwayne Steele is performing at the Songrise Concert at the Athabasca Hall in Peace River on October 3rd. Juno Award-winning Mariel Buckley will join him and more great artists. Doors open at 6:30 and the show starts at 7. Also, Dean Brody and the Rec Lodge join forces for the Hometown Heroes National Tour, bringing one massive country music night to Grand Prairie on October 30th. It's all happening at the Bonnets Energy Center and the concert will begin at 7:30. And the Great Canadian Road Trip Tour brings together three of Canada's most celebrated country music icons for an unforgettable evening at the Red Deer Resort and Casino on October 30th. It'll feature performances from Doc Walker, Jason McCoy, and Michelle Wright. 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

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It's Drink in My Hand on CFWE.

You're listening to Alberta's Best Country, and if you haven't noticed, it has been nearly three decades since Garth Brooks released his album Double Live. It was one of his best-selling albums, actually, and now it is coming out on vinyl. Now, the Double Live, it was recorded during his 1996 to 1998 world tour, and now you get to relive it all on vinyl, which is out right now, so you can go ahead and get your copy. Here's Garth Brooks, The Thunder Rolls, on Alberta's Best Country.

0: It's Mindy McCready right here on Alberta's Best Country. There is a moose call contest. It's coming up on Friday at the Edmonton Aboriginal Senior Center. This is where, if you think you have the best moose call in the city, this is where you get to show it off. I mean, okay, I'm going to try, okay? I feel like I sounded like a cow. How did I do? I don't know if that's winning material, okay? But yours might be. The Moose Call Contest that is happening on a Friday at the Edmonton Aboriginal Senior Center.
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0: Alberta's Best Country, CFWE. I am heading out of here. I hope you have a great rest of your night. Good luck to all you bingo players out there. I hope one of you wins that $10,000. We'll be chatting again tomorrow on your Friday from 2 to 6. Here's High Valley. It's I'm Leaving You on Alberta's Best Country.